0: You're listening to Love & R&B with KG Smooth, wrapping up the Monday mini concert. Beyoncé, that was the best thing I never had, the debut single from her fourth album, Four. This song was co-written by the maestro Babyface, who came in to rework the melody lines and the lyrics, you know, transforming it.
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You're listening to Lovin' R&B with KG Smooth. Understanding this is all the closure you need. My therapist once said, people don't abandon people they love. They abandon the people they're using. And that was all the closure I needed. Somebody needed that. And that was the final decision for you to realize and wake up that they really don't love you.

0: They're using you. So get your power back. And stay with me. More Love and R&B is coming up.
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0: This is Love and R&B with KG Smooth. The next hour is Wine Time with KG at 844-258-8RNB. Statistics show that women, ladies, by 2030, almost half of women between the ages of 25 and 44 will be single and child-free. So, the question of the night, ladies, are you really happy living single? Or is it that, you know, there's nothing out there and it's just easier to be alone and not deal with the BS and the pressures of being in a relationship? 844-258-8RNB. 844-258-8762. That is the question of the night. Let's have this conversation. Wine Time with KG coming up next hour on Love and R&B.
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4: 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This your boy, Ring Smiley. 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
5: What up? 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
8: Hey, what up, man? 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
9: And I'm Alfreda's keeping it classy, but with a sassy punch and making sure you know what's trending before your timeline even updates.

0: It's Love and R&B with KG Smooth. Wine Time with KG at 844-258-8RNB. A study said by 2030, almost half of women between the ages of 25 and 44 will be single and child-free. So the question of the night, are you really happy living single, ladies? Or is it that there's nothing out there and it's easier to be alone because you don't have to deal with other people's BS or the pressures of being in a relationship? Erica in Cleveland, what say you?
1: It has facts to it. I probably will be single in 2030, but I will not be kid-free because I have a six-year-old. So.
0: Really? So why do you think you'll be single?
1: The dating pool is watered down.
0: So what's with the dating pool? Is it that? Because I hear some women say, like, you know, they'll be talking to a guy, and then, like, 2 weeks later, the guy goes ghost.
1: Well, 9 times out of 10, I don't get ghosted. I'll be the one ghosting because they not on what they... they not talking about what they not... They don't have actions behind their words. Yeah, I'm single and ready to mingle because, I mean, I have a career. I take care of myself. I don't depend on anyone else, so it is what it is.
0: Yeah, you can do what you want and do it. Thank you so much for calling in.
1: Of course.
0: 844-258-8RNB, 844-258-8762. Call and get in on this. Or if I don't pick up, leave me a voicemail message and I'll play it back for Wine Time after the fact. This is Love and R&B.
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0: I'll Make Love to You, the monster jam from Boys to Men. The next single replaced that song, I'll Make Love to You, on the Billboard Hot 100 at number one. I'm talking about On Bended Knee. That is On Bended Knee, the second single off of Boys to Men's sophomore album. Between I'll Make Love to You and On Bended Knee, they spent 20 consecutive weeks, nearly 5 months, holding down the Billboard Hot 100. The next single off of this album was the song Thank You. The third single off of Boys to Men's 2. And the fourth and final single was another jam, Water Runs Dry. Let's go wait till the water runs dry. We might watch our whole lives pass us by. That's Water Runs Dry from Boys to Men. Man, what an album. Boys to Men 2, released on August 30th, 1994. That's me digging into KG's crates. Coming back, sharing your love story. This is Love and R&B.
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16: 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I seen a commercial on my TV. 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You can't get away from him. 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Now he's sponsoring stuff. You seen it coming down the timeline. Can't get away from him. We get it. than the guy on the radio. 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It drives me crazy. 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Then my kids. 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My kids walking around talking about they gonna bite me. Then my dog. 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

0: You're listening to Love and R&B with KG Smooth. The time for tonight's love story. Tonight's love story is a love letter from Warren. He writes, "To my angel girl, Rita. I suppose most of us are lonely in this big world, but we must fall tremendously in love to find it out. The cure is the discovery of our need for company. I mean company in the very special sense we've come to understand since we happen to know each other, you and I. The pleasures of human experience are emptied away without that companionship. Now that I've known it, without it, joy is just as unendurable as sorrow. You are my life, my very life. Never imagine your hope approximates what you are to me. Beautiful, precious little baby. Hurry up, the sun. Make the day shorter till we meet. I love you, and that's all there is to it. Your boy, Wilson." Coming back with a sexy love song for you too. This is Love and R&B.
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0: This is Love and R&B with KG Smooth. 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
13: Don't talk, just listen. First of all, I have to be honest with you, baby. I lied when I told you I never want to see you again.

0: 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Next, we'll step inside the Zen Den for the Eye of the Storm Midnight Meditation. 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
4: 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We are celebrating it. 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

0: This is Love & R&B with KG Smooth, wrapping up another great show tonight. And thank you so much for being here. Man, I can't believe that it's already been 1 year since I've been the official host of Love & R&B. So thank you. Thank you always for being here with me at night. I know that you've got options. You can be anywhere else, but you choose to be here with me. I so greatly appreciate it. You enjoy the rest of your night, and I will see you back here tomorrow evening for all of the vibes, all of the fun, all of the love, and R&B. Have a good night.
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5: 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We're not just witnessing love. We are celebrating it. There's going to be a beautiful vow renewal ceremony at sea hosted by Erica Campbell and her husband, Warren Campbell, all while being serenaded by Tony Terry. Plus, of course, we're going to laugh with our very own Ricky Smiley and D.L. 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

0: That was SWV week. Y'all lie so much.
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1: You was good. That's not. I think you tinkled a little.
0: What are you talking about? I don't like when they flirt back. I don't like that at all. I was playing with Mickey Howard one time. She did to me like, I have to go. My mama said I ain't supposed to do this.
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6: 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And listen, this is the part I love. We're not just witnessing love. We are celebrating it. There's going to be a beautiful vow renewal ceremony at sea hosted by Erica Campbell and her husband, Warren Campbell, all while being serenaded by Tony Terry. Plus, of course, we're going to laugh with our very own Ricky Smiley and D.L. Hughley. 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

0: 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Beyonce Aloysius has Take It Tuesday. 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

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Some songs don't get old, they take you back. 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
1: What up? It's your girl, Brett, and I bring the real talk. You know, the stuff everybody thinking about but too scared to say. And I'ma say it, yes, and I say it live.
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9: 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In Columbus area traffic this hour, we're looking good on 70 East and 70 Westbound. Looking good on 71 North and South. The outer belt is trouble-free. Construction is underway in LaRue on 37. It's closed between LaRue Green Camp Road and Market. On 315 South, the ramp to the downtown split, I-70-71 East, is closed for construction. During that road work, the detour is 670 East to 71 Southbound to I-70 Eastbound. If you are traveling I-670 East and West at this time, we're trouble-free.
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9: 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Hot and humid today with partial sunshine. A high of 93 and 71 for a low.
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0: the top of the hour. What up, Alfredas?
1: Hey, Ricky. Okay. The dating scene is rough enough already. Now, people are having to deal with funky men. And I'm not talking about like eccentric or, you know, in a cool guy way. I'm talking about funky. There's apparently, Ricky, a new trend where men are not showering and not using deodorant before they go on a date. Oh. Intentionally. They're intentionally doing this. Now, Ricky, according to social media, this is called, quote, pheromone maxing. And there's more. Apparently, ignoring basic hygiene isn't the only way to boost your pheromones. You could also wear unwashed, dirty shirts, or maybe you want to drink some pee, your own pee, to sweat out toxins.
2: What? Yeah. Wait a minute. Wait, hold.
1: No, I'm serious. Here's the thing. The idea is that if you amplify your own natural musk, you will become more biologically irresistible, which that's not an exact science, but there are some studies on human pheromones. However, they're inconclusive. So there is truth to an attraction to smell of natural scents, you know, like maybe the outdoors, or I don't know, maybe your man come in smelling like he's been outside working on cars. I don't know. Environmental or body. And some people do not mind a little BO, so I got to ask.
3: Can't do it. No, no.
1: Okay, can I give you a truth bomb?
4: Uh-oh. Yeah.
1: I don't wear deodorant.
4: That's nothing wrong. My granddad didn't wear deodorant. Some people don't have to now.
1: But I will tell you.
3: I don't wear deodorant either.
1: Really?
4: You ain't never been musty though.
1: But I sweat because if I'm working out, I sweat and I'm supposed to sweat.
4: But you don't get musty.
1: I don't get musty. Sweating serves a purpose. You're supposed to sweat. Cools down your body. It releases toxins.
4: Yeah. We wear deodorant so you won't get musty.
1: Yeah.
3: Right.
1: Yeah.
4: Yeah, we all sweat. That ain't nothing. Like, some people just don't get musty. My granddad never wore deodorant a day in his 92-year-old life
1: and that's
4: because
1: he
4: never got musty.
1: Yeah.
3: Well, what's the difference between musty and this other stuff y'all talking about not wearing
4: body odor?
2: Just being stanky?
1: Well, antiperspirant. What is it?
2: Antiperspirant.
1: That keeps you from sweating. Deodorant keeps you from stinking.
3: We shouldn't wear deodorant. I mean, we should wear our natural scent. There's a race, I just ain't gonna call a race, that doesn't wear deodorant, so they wear their natural
1: What's
3: scent.
1: What's the race? Let's hear it.
4: No.
3: I'm not gonna say it. But I mean, exactly. But I don't think we should wear deodorant and all that stuff because that causes cancer.
1: I agree. Because skin is the biggest. We don't want to get sued, but skin is the biggest organ we have. It's porous.
3: Exactly.
1: You have to be careful what you put on your skin because your body is absorbing it. So I don't play those games. No, sir.
5: Well, Gary, it depends on what's in the deodorant. So if it has things like aluminum,
1: it could
5: harm your body. So all deodorant.
4: That's TJ, our producer.
3: I just don't believe in it. And people, you stink. That's your natural. Just like people have, you didn't put no lotion on. That is my natural skin.
1: Wait a minute.
6: You don't want to stink.
2: Come on.
6: They
2: man.
6: Make deodorant without aluminum. Your body just has to get used to it, especially if you've been using the kind with aluminum all your life. It's not going to work at first. You're going to go through a funky stage. Because I know a couple of people that switch. Like, you're going to smell a little bit at first. And
3: weeks.
6: Then your body gets used to it.
4: At 12. Ooh,
3: but Jesus did you Lord. Like they say women shouldn't do certain body things? That you should have your natural scent.
1: Wait a minute.
6: I don't know about
1: what
6: that.
1: You talking
2: vote
1: about?
2: Against that.
6: You talking about
1: now what you talking about
6: pocketbook?
1: Something different.
3: Yeah, you shouldn't. They say you shouldn't clean.
6: No, you got to clean that pocketbook, baby.
1: It's important.
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18: California is a strange place. I be seeing black dudes with white women every day. I be like, do the police know about this? Because I'm from Mississippi. They catch you with a white girl, that's possession with intent. They will lock your ass up. White women scare me because they raise us in a whole nother kind of way. But you ever be walking down the street and you see a white lady walking towards you and then she clutch her purse? Ain't that the most offensive shit ever? This bitch thinks she's stronger than me. What the fuck? Give me that shit. You see how easy that was? You are a vegan, Allison. You don't even eat meat. You think you're stronger than a real
19: 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Oh, that's funny right there. I'm sorry. Gary, what you got coming up?
20: 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I'm going to tell y'all why I'm saddened for her next week's Smiley Morning Show.

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10: 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It's a slow drive now on 70 east side, westbound between 256 and 270. Then if you were traveling along 70 west side, westbound before 142, a disabled vehicle is blocking the right shoulder and partially blocking the right lane. On 71 south side, northbound between Greenlawn Avenue and I-70 and 315, traffic is slow there as well.
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12: 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In Columbus area traffic, there's a disabled vehicle on 70 West Side, westbound before 142, partially blocking the right lane. On East Williams Road at Lockbourne, there's a crash there. And as you travel 670 West between 71 and 3rd and 4th Street, traffic there is slow now.
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12: 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Today's high 93, 71 for a low this evening, sunny for Wednesday, a high of 95 degrees.
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15: 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We are celebrating it. 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
15: 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We're going to have so much fun. This is where purpose meets paradise.
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0: one, the two. 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
1: 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And, of course, hit me up on the gram, J-A-H Lion Sound.
0: J-A-H Lion Sound. Appreciate you, man.
1: My pleasure, man. You don't know.
0: All right, Black Tony, what's up?
2: But I'm not calling in to say I'm not coming to work today. I'm calling in to say I'm going to be there, but I'm going to be there a little bit late or a little bit later than what you have wanted me to be there. So there's not no time to take off. I'm just trying to get an excuse to come in a little bit late because I got to do something.
0: You trying to manipulate us?
2: No, ain't nobody trying to manipulate. Yeah, ain't nobody trying to do that.
0: You got to do right. You're not doing right, man.
2: No, I said I'm going to be at work now.
0: Okay, come but you're down. Trying to make it.
2: You need to relax. First of all, you need to relax because you hollering right now.
3: Yep.
2: You doing too much.
0: Okay, listen.
2: You doing too much. Yeah, calm down. There you go. There you go, right there. Keep it right there. Keep it right there, Shadow. Okay, look. I told you, Shadow. I said, look, twin, I'm going to be late today, Shadow.
0: Try to make it seem like we real tight.
2: Well, look, I got to take my uncle to my other uncle's school, Shadow. I got to do it because my grandmama can't drive. Cause she just had she had an operation on her eyes. She can't drive right now, so I got to take my uncle to take a picture with his little brother at school. So they got school pictures today. My grandmama can't do it because she can't drive. They take school pictures. My baby uncle won't take pictures unless his brother get to be on the picture with him. My grand uncle. So he's going to go to the school and take pictures. My baby uncle and my grown uncle, they brothers.
0: Wait a minute. Break that down, Rock.
3: I'm confused.
2: No, my baby
0: John,
2: uncle, he's
0: John, both. What that mean? Man. What he saying, John?
4: His baby uncle. So how
2: old? My baby uncle, he's four.
0: Wait a minute, you're what?
2: My baby uncle, he's four.
0: All right.
2: And my grown uncle, his brother, he's 46. Yeah. But my baby uncle, he don't like taking pictures at school unless his brother with him. So my grandmama bought them some outfits to wear, but she bought the wrong tennis shoes. She bought them some F41, but my uncle got the one with the black stripe on it, and my baby uncle got the one that all white. So I got to wait till the store opened up so I can get him the right F41 so they can look right on the picture. My grandmama dressed them alike.
3: They wearing the same? Okay.
2: Yeah, they wear some white F41s and jeans and a white polo shirt. Well, it's like a U.S. Polo Association.
0: And all that, you ain't coming. That's why you not coming to work.
2: Because I got excited. I'm gonna drop them off at school, make sure they straight. And then I'm going to come on to work. I'll be over there after that. But I got to make sure they straight. Because my uncle, he be messing up. So he don't be having his shirt tucked in. He be looking crazy. So.
0: Well, what they got to do with your job, though?
2: It ain't got nothing to do with my job. Twin, look, what I'm saying is, I'm going to be there late, though.
0: What time? You got what time?
2: Like, probably between...
0: All right, we get off at 10. What time? We get off at 10. What time you coming?
2: I'll be there no later than, like, 9, probably, like, 9, probably, like, 9, 50, about 9:52. So I'll be there for the last little bit.
0: John, that ain't funny.
2: We could make some shape with that. John, I beat up for 8 minutes. John, we could make some shape.
0: Yeah. No, man, that's not being a good example. Laughing at stuff like that.
2: We could make some shape, John.
3: Hey, we got to start somewhere. At least he gonna come.
2: Yeah, exactly.
0: All right, now you promised 9:50.
3: He said
2: different. That different. What your girl said.
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43: White people be happy when their kids come out, though. White people like, oh, my God. 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Them black mamas don't play that, do they? Where Brianna? She back there calling herself liking p-
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45: Coming up next, y'all, a GoFundMe may have to be set up for one of our own. 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
44: What?
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17: 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In Columbus traffic on 315 South at Manning Parkway, there is an accident, and on 315 South... Between 270, the north outer belt, and 161, we have a crash that is blocking the center lane. On I-70 at the downtown split westbound, on the ramp connecting to northbound 315, there's an accident that is blocking the ramp there.
18: 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Audible, stories that speak to you. 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
17: 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The weather, hot and humid with partial sunshine, a high of 93, 71 for a low this evening, sunshine tomorrow with a high of 95 degrees.
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0: and even love being renewed at sea. Imagine 6 nights aboard the beautiful Virgin Voyages Resilient Lady, surrounded by music from T.I., Rick Ross, Keith Sweat, Eric Benet, Jay Brown, Q Parker from 112, and so many more. And listen, this is the part I love. We're not just witnessing love. We are celebrating it. There's going to be a beautiful vow renewal ceremony at sea hosted by Erica Campbell and her husband, Warren Campbell, all while being serenaded by Tony Terry. Plus, of course, we're going to laugh with our very own Ricky Smiley and D.L. Hughley. 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
21: 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You can't get away from him. 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Now he's sponsoring stuff. You seen it coming down the timeline. Can't get away from him. We get it. Then the guy on the radio. I really hate him. 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It drives me crazy. I be driving. I be trying to snatch the radio out the car when he come on. 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Then my kids. 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My kids walking around talking about they gonna bite me. Then my dog. I'm looking at him funny like, I'm ready to get rid of you too. Get away from me. Please deliver this message to Top Dog. 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
41: All right, 27 minutes after the hour, y'all got your front page right here. What up, Alfredas?
42: What up, Ricky? It's Tuesday, September 1st. Here's what's going on in the news. You might be losing your job or struggling to afford gas, groceries, and insurance, but hey, at least we're getting a shiny new ballroom to match all that tacky gold plastered across the White House. The Supreme Court ruled 5-4 yesterday to let Trump keep building his White House ballroom. Basically, guaranteeing it'll be finished before his term ends and before the legal challenges are settled. Meanwhile, Trump says communities that don't want AI data centers could end up backwards and poor. That's a quote. He told them to let data rain, promising jobs and lower taxes. But most Americans are not here for it. 7 in 10 voters do not want one built near them, including most Republicans. Elsewhere, a little late for this realization, but Congressman Jim Clyburn says supporting Clarence Thomas for the Supreme Court was one of the biggest mistakes of his career. Clyburn testified on Thomas's behalf during his controversial 1991 confirmation, but now he says he didn't anticipate how conservative Thomas would become. Critics sometimes refer to Thomas as a real-life Uncle Tom, and here's why. Thomas has repeatedly opposed the same race-conscious protections that helped to open doors for him. He voted to gut the Voting Rights Act, end affirmative action, and block an additional black congressional district in Alabama. That's not all. He was the sole dissenter when prosecutors removed every black potential juror from a trial. Thomas also overturned a $14 million judgment for an innocent black man who spent 18 years imprisoned and argued that guards beating a restrained prisoner wasn't necessarily cruel and unusual without significant injuries. The irony, Ricky, Thomas went to Yale at a time when it was actively recruiting minority students, a.k.a. affirmative action. Then he turned around and helped eliminate similar opportunities for those coming behind him. Uncle Tom, indeed.
41: Well, you laid one out on that one.
42: And real quick, starting today, New York cosmetology schools and licensing exams must include training on curly, coily, and textured hair. The goal is to give black customers more options and make textured hair care a basic skill, not a specialty. I selfishly need the rest of the country to copy and paste that. For info on these stories and more, go to RickySmileyMorningShow.com. 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
0: Rock T, the sports genius, is in the building.
1: Got some good news for everybody. After being fired by ESPN a few weeks ago, former NFL player Ryan Clark and the Pivot Podcast with Fred Taylor and Channing Crowder just signed a multi-year deal with Netflix. New episodes launching every Tuesday and Friday. So they just cut the check and they getting the bag from Netflix, man. Big up to the Pivot and Ryan Clark out there. Michael Jordan has opened a fourth medical center. This one in Wilmington, North Carolina, he donated $10 million of his own money, targeting areas where residents face major barriers to health care, access, and transportation. And here's what he had to say about it.
2: When the families are not able to support, we're there to support. It doesn't have any money, doesn't matter. We're going to do whatever we can to support you. No matter how you see Michael Jordan, this is where I started. This is where I'm always going to be a part of.
1: Come on, man. It doesn't matter if you ain't got no money. Come on to the clinic. We're going to get you taken care of. It is what it is. Big up to MJ. TCU football wide receiver Dozie Azukanma was hospitalized for 3 days because of a brain bleed and a concussion and other injuries that had nothing to do with being hit on having contact on the football field. This was allegedly being assaulted in the locker room by a teammate, Jacob Fields. Man. So... Jacob Fields was arrested. The backstory is this. These two players was competing at practice, going hard at each other, as we do when we play in sports, and then practice is over, right? And one player did better than the other player.
41: Uh-huh.
1: And the player that didn't do as good got mad and punched him, hit him in the head, kicked him in the head. Dude, he knocked him unconscious.
41: This generation, they don't know how to control their emotion.
1: Come on.
41: The emotion, a lot of them growing up around with no man around and don't know how to control their emotions and go out and compete and get better. You beat them by getting better. Go to the locker room. Let the dude go play PlayStation. When you get in the locker room or get in the gym and get on the field and get better. Beat him on the field. That's what you do. You don't do no go in there and sucker punch nobody. That's unheard of.
1: Come on, man.
41: And then you got players out there not shaking hands before the game when the referee bring the captains to the middle of the field. Then in Little League football, they're coming on stage to songs with a lot of cussing in it. Little League football players are getting a touchdown. They're hunching the ground. It has just become so... Things that they are doing in sports are so embarrassing and inappropriate and ghetto. I said it, I don't care if you get mad. A lot of coaches, man, they have a good heart and a right heart trying to do things to help the little young men, but you're not being a good example because if you're going to coach young people, you need to let the hood element of sports go. There's no place in sports, Little League football, basketball, baseball, none of that stuff for some of the stuff that we grew up. That's the whole purpose, trying to get them away from that. Don't bring that element of into sports and got them hunching. What is he hunching? What does he know about that? He's 8 years old. Why is he hunching? When is he hunching? What is he doing when you get a touchdown? All of that kind of stuff coming on stage. And I'm going to tell you, my grandson and them come on the field and they got cussing and playing stuff that they shouldn't be playing for them to come on the field too. And I hear some cuss words. I'm pulling him. Because I don't want him around that.
42: Right.
41: You know what I'm saying? That's a whole purpose. If it was not for Little League football and Little League baseball, I would not be where I am. But we didn't have that stuff. And leave that hood stuff. You go be hood when you leave them kids. Be appropriate around them kids and have the kids doing appropriate stuff. And I'm just saying, I'm not dogging out the coaches. But there's a guy that I follow on Facebook that be making videos and showing videos of this stuff. And then I don't want to go. We can do a whole segment on that. I'm sorry. Time for the hot spot.
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9: It's the BRAT.
41: I apologize, Brad. I just don't want them to ruin sports. That's all.
3: I understand. Yeah. I understand your love for it. I really do. Appreciate that. Good morning, everybody. I'm your girl, Brad Tatat, and this is The Hot Spot, where we bring you music, movies, and more. So let's get on off into it. Well, y'all, Lionel Richie has been hospitalized in the ICU in St. Louis after performing over the past weekend. He checked himself in to get some tests run. Reportedly, he was just being cautious, and the doctors is looking into the possibility of him just being dehydrated. Now, according to sources, he said to be stable, doing fine, and on the mend, and he's also hoping to be discharged today. Fans at the concert say Lionel appeared to be struggling a bit toward the end of the show, asking his team to bring him a chair so he could sit down while performing his final song all night long. Now, if you remember, Lionel Richie, who's 77 years old, was also rushed to the hospital back in June after getting ill on stage during a concert in St. Paul, Minnesota. Back then, he told the crowd he felt a little dizzy and strange and cut the show before paramedics met him backstage and they took him to the hospital by ambulance. So his next scheduled performance is set for September 26th in San Francisco. So we send him prayers up to the legendary Lionel Richie.
41: Bubble wrap him and Gladys Knight. Bubble wrap them together. Jesus.
3: Yes, yes.
41: Jesus, Lord. Right now we need Lionel Richie. Not no 2026. Get your hands off of Gladys Knight and Lionel Richie. I'm not doing the radio no more. If in 2026, please don't touch. It's been enough.
42: Right.
41: It's been enough.
3: Right. It's been enough.
41: Don't bother Gladys Knight and you know, took one of the twins from the Whispers. We need Gladys Knight and Lionel Richie bubble wrapping together, Brett. I'm sorry. I got emotional.
3: Right. That's all right. That's all right.
41: Easy like a Sunday morning. Prayer. Midnight train is your...
3: Come on,
41: Brett,
3: now.
41: What? I need thee every hour.
3: Hello?
41: Lord, guide them. Guide us. Keep us.
3: Now. Keep Jesus. Us, Lord. Keep us right dancing now. On the ceiling, Lord.
41: Oh,
3: amen.
41: Lionel Richie. Hey. You can't let nothing happen to Lionel Richie dancing on the ceiling.
3: Not at all, huh? Lord.
41: All night now. Long, Tuskegee's all on Alpha Phi Alpha Fraternity Incorporated.
3: What you say?
41: Lionel Richie, Lord,
3: woo!
41: Please.
4: Jesus. What just happened?
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7: The Steelers are keeping three backup quarterbacks on the roster behind Aaron Rodgers. When I return, I'll discuss on The Daily Play with Joy Taylor, brought to you by DraftKings. 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On September 2nd, DraftKings Game Day arrives, and

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20: 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You know what? I like the players. 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Yo, Street drops the verse.

0: I like it. No diggity, no doubt.
1: We are the soundtrack to your workday, Blackstreet, right there. No diggity with you on this Tuesday. Yeah, it's going to be a great one. Appreciate you so much for listening. I'm Robin Simone. Got more favorites on the way from Jodeci. Got the Fugees coming. SWV, Chris Brown. Yeah, it's all next. Right after Tom.

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If your child suffered a serious birth injury, call 1-800-ELK-OHIO. 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

0: Now, you know, his former housekeeper was recently awarded nearly $13 million for his dog attacking her. And the judge said that she could collect from his royalties and also earnings from his tour. Now, she wants Chris to appear in court to go over all of his financial assets. But Chris is like, look, I'm on tour. On top of that, you know he wants a new trial. Yeah, I don't know if he's going to get it or not. You can check out the latest, mycolumbusmagic.com. Boy, I tell you, it's been a crazy 24 hours. Never could I imagine somebody convicted in the death of Tupac Shakur, boy. But does it hit different knowing that he wasn't the actual trigger man? Yeah, we got lots to chat about today. It's going to be a good Tuesday. Yeah, definitely hold tight for that. Plus, coming up, I'm not sure if you're looking for a career. Maybe you're looking for a job. Either way, I got to tell you where you need to be. Yeah, we'll talk about it. Coming up right after some great music. Neo's on the way. Sade, one of your favorites. Got some D'Angelo. And the latest from Lucky Day is next.
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2: This is The Daily Play with Joy Taylor. Most NFL teams carry two or three quarterbacks on their active roster, but the Steelers will start the season with four signal callers on the active roster. Unlike virtually every other offensive position besides center, only one quarterback plays at a time, as we know, and 7.5% of the Pittsburgh Steelers roster is quarterbacks. Behind Rodgers on the depth chart are Mason Rudolph, Will Howard, and Drew Allard. All three are Steelers draft picks, and I don't think the team wants any of them to see the field, so maybe there's some sort of plan in place to load manage Rodgers' season, but you can't guarantee games off like you can afford to in the NBA. So I'm pretty skeptical about this plan for the season, but we will see how it all comes together, and maybe it's one last magical run for Coach Mike McCarthy and his old Super Bowl winning quarterback, Aaron Rodgers. 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

0: Day. You know, he's got a new album dropping this fall. That's his latest right there, Nowhere Fast, right here on Magic 95.5. I'm excited about your next career move. All compliments of the Franklin County Board of Commissioners as they present their HBCU Family Alumni Job and Career Fair. Make sure you save the date, Friday, September 11th. It's happening over at Co-Ed, 1890 East Main Street, right here in Columbus, near the intersections of East Main Street and South Nelson. I'm stepping out of the studio. Yeah, I'll be there live from 10 a.m. until 3 p.m. again, Friday, September 11th. A lot of employers will be there, so get your fit together, get your resume. Free headshots will be available, provided by Jahan LLC Photography. It's going to be a great time. And if you are an employer that may have missed this memo and you still want to be a part of this, you can. All of the details are on our website right now. Head over there at mycolumbusmagic.com. Hold tight. I got some great music coming. SZA is going to kick it off. Got some BBD, The System. And her birthday is Friday. Yeah, Miss Beyonce. I got Morning Dew next.
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3: 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We are celebrating it. 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

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She's going to be in town this weekend for the Seabus Soul Fest. Yeah, Bicentennial Park. She'll be there on Saturday, and it's free. Layla Hathaway. Yeah, warming you up. I got Angel coming. Brandy's on the way. Beyonce. Right after the System on Magic.

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0: Grammys with 27 tracks, including that one right there, Morning Dew. I think I'm going to get it on vinyl this time. I got me a new record player. Things just sound so nice on vinyl. Got a couple things to chat about coming up, including Dwayne Keefe D. Davis, found guilty first-degree murder for his role in the death of Tupac Shakur back in 1996. What's next? The sentencing. Yeah, we'll chat about that. He was named the greatest music icon of all time. I was shocked at first, but I'm not now. I'll explain why. And it's not Michael Jackson. You know, I was avoiding talking about this because I felt like they should have talked about this 2 weeks after she died, not 25 years. Aaliyah's family and the blame game. Yeah, we got a couple things to chat about. What's trending in the 1 o'clock hour? You don't want to miss out on that. Don't give yesterday today. I got your midday motivation on the way. A little something for you to nest on right after Soul for Real. Got some Kelly Rowland, Arrested Development, and T.I. next.
1: 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It's that time again. Yeah.

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0: Feels like a girl trip. You know, October is going to be here before you know it, and T.I. is going to be on the One Voyage Cruise. Friend, you can book now. We got all of the details. 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We will get you connected. 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
1: These are words to nest on. Real motivation for real life. Something honest. Something grounding. Something to carry with you today. Let's talk.
0: You know, don't let what happened yesterday decide what kind of a day you're going to have today. You know, maybe it didn't work out. You know, stuff happens. Maybe you didn't get the answer you wanted. Maybe yesterday just wasn't a good day. But don't drag all of that into a brand new morning or soon to be afternoon. Today hasn't done anything to you yet. Give it a chance just to be good. Give yourself a chance to feel different, think different, and experience something different. Yesterday already had its turn, so don't let it have today too. Just a little something for you to nest on, friend. Hold tight. Something to uplift your spirits a little bit on this Tuesday. DJ Dommy Styles. 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
3: Local for you, I'm Matt Barnes with an NBC4 update on Urban One. A heat advisory will take effect this afternoon as temperatures are expected to reach above 90 with a heat index above 100 in central Ohio. Because of this, COTA is waiving fares for all riders both today and tomorrow, and this will apply to all bus routes. The city of Gahanna is looking into a recent string of Flock cameras being vandalized. Officials confirmed 4 instances in recent weeks of the license plate readers being damaged. The damage done is considered a felony and is estimated to cost more than $1,000 to repair. A popular Central Ohio brewery has suddenly closed. Noctara Brewing says its location at Scioto Audubon Metro Park and the Noctara and Powell are closed until further notice. Part of their statement reads, "It is with heavy hearts that we must temporarily pause operations as we restructure." And Ohio State football head coach Ryan Day is holding his weekly press conference today. Ahead of the team's season opener against Ball State on Saturday, he will speak starting around noon. Join us at 4, 5, and 6 tonight to follow these stories and your most accurate forecasts.
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0: House right there on this Tuesday with the Midday Mix Party. And it's September 1st. Can you believe it? Yeah, we're in a new month. I don't even want to say it. I just want to soak up this sun today. I don't even want to think about what's ahead. We are Magic 95.5. Columbus is best. R&B and home. The Ricky Smiley Morning Show. Hey, shouts out to our family, Soul to Go. Think live music every Friday, Sunday afternoon, and Sunday evening. And if you are a karaoke lover, think karaoke every Saturday. Yeah, check out their locations too. Downtown, East Lynn, Essex Ave, and now in Gahanna, 134 North Hamilton Road. And think Labor Day this weekend. You may have family coming in from out of town. You may not feel like cooking. Let them do the heavy lifting. 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Hold tight. Some more great music to get you through. Genuine. Bruno Mars is on the way. And, of course, The One Voyage. We're sailing out this October, and he is going to be inside of that R&B lounge. Dave Hollister, his latest Voodoo Magic, is next.
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1: 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We're not just witnessing love. We are celebrating it. 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Hughley. 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
7: You know who I can't stand? I can't stand Top Dog. 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I turned on the TV. I seen a commercial on my TV. He got billboards up everywhere. You can't get away from him. He on the sides of buses. He's everywhere. Now he's sponsoring stuff. You seen it coming down the timeline. Can't get away from him. We get it. Then the guy on the radio, I really hate him. His voice is irritating. It drives me crazy. I be driving, I be trying to snatch the radio out the car when he come on. He irritates me. Then my kids, he got my kids in it. My kids walking around talking about they gonna bite me. Then my dog, looking at him funny like, I'm ready to get rid of you too. Get away from me. Please deliver this message to Top Dog. Tell him whatever point you was trying to prove, you proved it. 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

0: sister right there, that Voodoo Magic, who is going to be on the One Voyage cruise performing inside of the Love and R&B Lounge. 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Hold tight. Got some great music. Speaking of the One Voyage, Tone Stith is going to be on it. I got Fly coming up. Got some Brian McKnight on the way. Got Chris Brown and Leon Thomas. Fallen is going to kick it off next.
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1: 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And listen, this is the part I love. We're not just witnessing love. We are celebrating it. There's going to be a beautiful vow renewal ceremony at sea hosted by Erica Campbell and her husband, Warren Campbell, all while being serenaded by Tony Terry. Plus, of course, we're going to laugh with our very own Ricky Smiley and D.L. Hughley. And not to mention, there's...

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0: 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This is where purpose meets paradise.
2: Y'all, what up? 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

Brian McKnight, right here on Magic 95.5. Got you a What's Trending. That's coming up right after some Jagged Edge. Got some Soul to Soul, Boys to Men is coming. Plus, getting you ready for the One Voyage. This brother right here is going to be inside of the Love and R&B Lounge, Tone Stiff. 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
3: I fell in love with her by accident. Mm-hmm. And it was a feeling I never knew could exist, and it got taken from me.
4: You know, I wonder if things would have been different for Damon Dash if Aaliyah had survived. You know, this past Friday, of course, marked the 25th anniversary of her death. Now, Dame recently did an interview with Us Weekly, sharing that Aaliyah texted him right before the flight saying that she didn't like the plane, and he immediately responded, telling her not to get on it. Now, we know what happened after that. Now, speaking of Aaliyah, there's some tension brewing in her family. Her uncle and former Blackground record executive Barry Hankerson is now accusing his own son, Jomo, basically accusing him of being responsible for the plane being overloaded. Yeah, the travel arrangements, he didn't handle them properly, ultimately leading to Aaliyah and her team boarding the overloaded plane, which crashed shortly after takeoff. Now, the allegation is a part of a separate legal battle between the two over music rights and money.
5: Time can never mend.
4: Don't act like you ain't love you some George Michael. I can't believe this coming December will mark 10 years since we lost him. The past 5 years, he came in at number one, Careless Whisper, taking the number one spot, naming him the greatest music icon of all time. Yeah, now before you say anything, this is according to Smooth Radio's all-time top 500 songs countdown. Now, no worries, Michael Jackson, he's on the list. Whitney's on the list as well. Mike had a couple songs, including Man in the Mirror, Human Nature, Billie Jean. Whitney had like 12 songs on the list as well, including I Will Always Love You, coming in at number 19.
6: We, the jury in the above-entitled case, find the defendant, Dwayne Keith Davis, as follows. Count one, murder with use of a deadly weapon. Guilty of first-degree murder with use of a deadly weapon, dated this 31st day of August 2026.
4: Well, nearly 30 years after Tupac was murdered, finally a conviction in the case. A jury found Dwayne Keefe D. Davis found guilty of first-degree murder for his role in the 1996 drive-by shooting. Now, prosecutors say it was a retaliation after Tupac and his entourage beat Keefe D. Davis's nephew, Orlando Anderson, following the Mike Tyson fight. Now, Keefe wasn't accused of pulling the trigger, but prosecutors say he provided the gun that helped set the attack in motion. Now, his own interviews, memoirs, and previous statements became a major part of the case against him. The jury deliberated less than 3 hours, and he plans to appeal. He's also scheduled to be sentenced on October 13th, and he could face life in prison. Remember, keep your head to the sky. I'm Robin Simone, and this is What's Trending.
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10: 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It's not the first day of fall till like the 20-something, I thought. Fall equinox.
11: Well, it's the meteorological fall.
10: That's meteorological, that ain't the one.
9: I tell you what, man. You tried to set me off like I didn't know what I was saying. Thank you, Junis. And I was right. It's the elite. You ain't the only one went to college.
10: Yeah, boy.
9: Junis went too.
10: Fall, it starts on September 22nd, but okay.
9: All right. 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How about that?
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21: 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I seen a commercial on my TV. 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You can't get away from him. 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Now he's sponsoring stuff. You seen it coming down the timeline. Can't get away from him. We get it. Then the guy on the radio. I really hate him. 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It drives me crazy. I be driving. I be trying to snatch the radio out the car when he come on. 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Then my kids. 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

0: Timms right there. That's her latest, What You Need, right here on Magic 95.5, Columbus's best R&B and home of the Ricky Smiley Morning Show. I meant to talk about this yesterday. I know you hip to that story, the fake NFL scam. 26 women took for $1.3 million by two dudes that claimed they played for the 49ers. You hear, I know you heard about that. Boy, they have pictures and everything. I'm like, how? They're supposed to be paying you some money. And I'm like, that's crazy. Plus, the verdict is still out. The story on Lindsay Clancy, that's the woman that killed her three young kids back in 2023. Her attorney said that she suffered from postpartum psychosis and that she had lost touch with reality. Prosecutors are arguing that she knew exactly what she was doing. Now, this makes me think about the story back in 2001. Andrea Yates, I know you remember her, where she killed all five of her kids one by one in the bathtub. Stay connected. We got a lot of great stories on our website too, mycolumbusmagic.com. Coming up, some more great music to get you through your day. Alicia Keys, got Silk, LaVert, Rihanna's coming up. Got the latest from Century. Their latest, Don't Mind, is next.
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right there with Freak Me. 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We got you covered. 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Plus, your next career starts Friday, September 11th. I'll tell you where you need to be. Yeah, come dress with resume in hand. We'll talk all about it right after Rihanna, Jay-Z, Beyonce, Century. Up next, right after LeVert.

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0: 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Yeah, it's happening Friday, September 11th over at Co-Ed, 1890 East Main Street, right here in Columbus. It's right near the intersection of East Main Street and South Nelson. I'm excited because I get to do my show live that day from 10 a.m. until 3 p.m. A lot of great employers will be there. 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Coming up, them Ghost Town DJs, one of your favorites from Bobby Brown, got some Faith Evans, and Kehlani's Folded next.
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0: and DJ Kid Capri. They're going to be on the One Voyage. Yeah, and you can too, as this is world-class entertainment aboard the One Voyage. 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Can't believe tomorrow's Wednesday. Yeah, hump day, or should I say Wellness Wednesday, as we're talking about a bunch of things, as September is Prostate Cancer Awareness Month, and there has been a rise in prostate cancer diagnosis. So we got nurse practitioner Yolanda Crawford stepping in tomorrow. Be a part of that conversation. Yeah, tomorrow, 10 a.m. Let's connect as we're getting through the workday together. Until we connect again, friend, just know that with him, through him, all things are possible. You're in great hands. Your boy DL, he's next.
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2: Local for you, I'm Jared Smalley with an NBC4 News update on Urban One. Happening today, a 19-year-old murder suspect will face a judge for the first time. Daniel Sellers was arrested Monday in connection to a shooting that happened more than a month ago. He's accused of killing 20-year-old Malik Vinson in the early hours of July 23rd on Hamilton Avenue. The city of Gahanna is looking into a recent string of Flock cameras being vandalized, officials confirming 4 instances in recent weeks. Police have not identified a suspect. The damage done is considered a felony, and it's estimated to cost more than $1,000 to repair each camera. And this afternoon, Ohio State head coach Ryan Day giving his first game week news conference of the season. The Buckeyes open their new campaign Saturday at home against Ball State with a 12:30 kickoff. Join us tonight, 4, 5, and 6 for those stories and your most accurate forecast. Local for you, I'm Jared Smalley, NBC4.
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0: Jazzman.
1: What, man?
0: Tell these good people what's trending.
1: Well, Trump back at it again. You remember not that long ago, he went up against everyone from Disney or, you know, Jimmy Kimmel. And now he's going up against Kirsten Welker from NBC. Mm-hmm. Now, he got upset because of, you know, she claimed that he had a mixed record in picking GOP primary winners, even though, you know, we know that's true.
2: That's exactly what happened.
1: Even though we know that's true. But he got so irritated by the fact that she just simply said he had a mixed record that he decided he was going to have the FCC rebuke or punish her for that.
2: For
1: is that not crazy?
2: For telling the truth, she was
1: for
2: actually
1: telling the truth.
2: Yeah, mixed really record. Though. He actually has a terrible record. They've been getting
1: a terrible record.
2: They've been getting beat up pretty bad lately.
1: Yes. And my thing is, mixed record, that is what pissed you off. She said you have a mixed record and you got so irritated that you decided you were going to have the FCC punish her.
2: Well,
1: NBC is standing behind her like, we got her back.
3: Yeah, get on out of here, Grandpa.
1: Please get out of here. And speaking of getting out of here, listen. Gladys Knight has finally made the decision she's going to reduce her performances. After almost 75 years in the business, she deserves that. But here's the thing people have been talking about. If you've noticed, you know, when she performs, she's really not at her best. Now, I'm not saying that age has got the best of her. I can't tell you what's going on with her, whether it's dementia or just, I don't know. She's 82.
2: Man, none of us move as well as we did when
1: we were young.
2: We
1: don't move like
2: we
1: used to. However, a lot of people were saying that, you know, she turns her back to the crowd the whole time and she talks to her background singers. She, in the middle of a song, she'll just start reaching out to hug one of them and just almost like she doesn't really know where she is. And that's kind of been the clutter on social media about, you know, her performances and, you know, people just kind of saying, you know, the chatter is she should stop performing. But either someone in the family or someone, you know, kind of like a significant other, you know, Gladys, if you got that 82 girl, go ahead. Mm-hmm. But is making her do this for money. So I don't know. But I'm glad to see that she's reducing the number of performances. She deserves that. And I want nothing but the best for her. So
3: I got a hug for her.
1: Yeah, she got one back at you. And that's what's trending.
0: Coming up, we got a little note from the GED section. That'll be up in approximately 15 minutes. It's the D.L. Hughley Show.
4: 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That's real. And DL's got some thoughts on what's happening in the world today that you definitely need to hear. The DL Hughley Show continues right after this quick break.
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7: 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We're not just witnessing love. We are celebrating it. There's going to be a beautiful vow renewal ceremony at sea hosted by Erica Campbell and her husband, Warren Campbell, all while being serenaded by Tony Terry. 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
0: and even love being renewed at sea. Imagine 6 nights aboard the beautiful Virgin Voyages Resilient Lady, surrounded by music from T.I., Rick Ross, Keith Sweat, Eric Benet, Jay Brown, Q Parker from 112, and so many more. And listen, this is the part I love. We're not just witnessing love. We are celebrating it. There's going to be a beautiful vow renewal ceremony at sea hosted by Erica Campbell and her husband, Warren Campbell, all while being serenaded by Tony Terry. Plus, of course, we're going to laugh with our very own Ricky Smiley and D.L. Hughley. 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
0: 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This is where purpose meets paradise.
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1: 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We're not just witnessing love. We are celebrating it. There's going to be a beautiful vow renewal ceremony at sea, hosted by Erica Campbell and her husband, Warren Campbell.
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0: That was Tim's What You Need. Obviously, Anthony Edwards has a spectacular game. His pullout game is weak, but his Junius, you're alluding to the fact that he paid in full, and that should be it. Is that what you're saying?
1: Well, I mean, for right now, at least that the financial part is already in the books. Mm-hmm. She won't have to hunt him down. There's going to be everything that kid's going to need until he's of age.
2: Here's the problem in this particular situation. I think he paid $1 million up front, like one time, $1 million, you know, which averages out to $50,000 a year for 20 years, right? But I think she Birkin bagged it and Jimmy chewed it all up, and now she's trying to come back for some more. And he's like, hey,
3: get on.
2: I done paid, you know, so she didn't like put it in a trust fund or nothing like that. She went in, she's one of them bad bees.
0: The reason she had the baby. Yeah,
2: she's one of them bad bees and went on to spin up all that change.
0: Yeah. Now, I suggest you get to the NBA All-Star game again.
4: And as a player, I suggest you pick better choices. How about that?
0: Well,
4: that's bad all the way around.
1: Yeah, that changes everything.
0: Nobody's absolving him of it. But he paid his freight, and she blew it all. She blew it.
4: Yeah, she did. Spent the baby money. Oh,
0: she paid the freight. She paid, and maybe that's what he wanted to avoid anyway. Also, he's gonna be making more money. Let's get all this done. $1 million. $1 million in one lump sum, tax free, is a ton of money.
3: Yes,
0: a ton of money. And even if you, for example, if you put that in an interest bearing account, you would make $50,000 to $60,000 a year, or $5,000 a month. Yeah. $4,500 a month, just off the interest.
1: That's what she should have done.
0: That's what she, just off the interest.
4: That's exactly what she should have done.
0: But you know, the person that I feel the worst for is the kid.
1: Yep.
4: Yeah.
0: Because you can't live in a Birkin bag.
2: My old mother Hubbard couldn't even live in a shoe. I'm just saying.
0: Wow. Well, come on now. So everybody got the thing they wanted. He got some, she got some bread. The baby's the only one that didn't get something they wanted.
1: Yep.
4: That's pretty sad.
0: Yeah. That's pretty sad. But according to his account, I'm sure it was a hell of a deal.
4: Don't want to be there.
1: It's Yeah.
0: Yeah.
4: That's sad.
0: I would think, you know, to me, the one who's suffering the most, like I said, is the child.
2: Definitely.
0: Because, you know, I could see buying a little something, but put some away for the boy.
2: Yeah.
0: Put some away.
1: Well, as the mama called him, commodity.
0: Yeah.
2: Come here,
0: little come up.
4: Oh. Oh, wow.
2: I thought the penalty was for early withdrawal.
0: That's going to be great on your podcast, man. That's going to be a great show on your podcast. All right, we got to be getting to your calls. We got more of your calls coming up. We got songs from the Isley Brothers. We got Uncle Charlie. And of course, your calls are coming up directly. It's the D.L. Hughley Show.
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13: 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Downtown freeways crowded in all directions. I-70 East slowing down at James Road for a crash east of Bryce off to the right. If you just heard the words, you have cancer, you should know this. The James at Ohio State heard them too. 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I'm Johnny Hill.
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0: Now it's time to listen to Alibo, the streaming hack warrior.
1: Hamde selani anani. Olani say. Hamni, hamni, ham. Uh-oh. DL, my home brother.
0: What's that, Alibo?
1: I hope you have had a great summer. You know, I went to the grocery store the other day. And as usual, as soon as I enter, the manager greets me with coupons. And the shopping carts fight over who gets to roll with me. Uh-oh. You know I'm a warrior. So when I walk down the frozen food aisle, the food unfreezes out of respect. I'm serious. I have noticed the prices are still high. The price of eggs are so high, I asked for a dozen, and the cashier asked if I wanted to finance it. Breakfast now comes with a monthly payment plan, and the dealers are selling weed and eggs on the corners. I'm serious. And the beef is so expensive, people are eating the tofu and calling it emotional support beef. Uh-oh. It's so bad, I'll eat whatever the chickens are eating, or I'll just eat my own words. They are filled with power and protein. I'm serious. Today's movie has nothing to do with high prices, but it is very expensive to make. The show is Lanterns, starring Alan DPN. It is an 8-part series streaming on the HBNO. Pierre plays new recruit John the Stewart. He is joined by veteran Hal DeJordan. They are drawn into a dark mystery as they investigate murder in a small town in Nebraska. Why would aliens invade Earth and go to a tiny town in Nebraska where everyone is related? That's like hiding in plain sight. In plain sight. I'm serious. You see, the aliens are the shape-shifters, so they can look like everyone else with bad teeth and beer bellies. Uh-oh. The action is a little slow at the first, but it's like a detective show, like Law and Order UFO. But the pace picks up and there is plenty of action. I give this show 3 handbags. And if you order right now, I will not send you something very special. Because beef prices are so high, I will send you a case of my new beef cola. Yes, beef cola. 1 bottle, 1 cow, 0 utensils. Why pay for a burger when you can drink the whole cow? Beef cola. It's the meat that pours. I'm serious. This is Alibo, your hacking warrior, with the stream hacking movie review. Hamne selam nianane. Stay safe and healthy. Hamne, hamne, ham.
2: 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You're checking out
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0: Broads. Oh, these MAGA people talking about black women like that.
14: I don't know.
15: Hey, man. They call them racist back in the day.
0: You know, here, that's the thing that's funny. Anybody, don't tell me about Hassan Piker. And Laura Loomer is on Trump's, or has been associated with Trump's administration. And they're defending her. And what is with these MAGA brows? She paid to have her face look like that. That wasn't even an accident.
14: She did.
0: I could see fetal alcohol syndrome or some stuff like that. You know what I mean? You can't control it. Maybe your mom was doing something she wasn't supposed to be doing, but you wouldn't. And they all looked just like her. Laura Loomer, Laura Sanchez, and Brandon Tatum's wife, all look like they went to the same place. Oh, these bras, they don't go to the Mac count. I seen them bras at Home Depot.
15: I mean,
0: you know, that only Spackle could deal with that. But this notion. And I think they know, I don't care who you are, how well adjusted you are, there are a lot of women, and particularly black women, who I think they attack their looks and their intellects, and it's on purpose.
14: Yeah.
0: It's on purpose.
14: What? Why?
0: But I would take it, I would consider the source with that jigsaw looking face. I would.
14: I mean, I definitely think that there has always been a movement afoot for to kind of bring us down a peg or two. You know what I mean? Like, I feel like, you know, there are other cultures and people, non-melanated people, who just don't like the savvy, the arrogance, the swagger, all the things that black women have. The fact that we even have something called black girl magic. The fact that, you know, all of the studies about us are true. We are the most, well, we were at one time the most money, the most entrepreneurial and all of those things, the most educated. And I think they're always trying to swat at that to bring us down.
0: I think there's a reason that they deliberately use DEI and other levers of power to knock everybody down a peg or two. I think what they did to that, the Laura Loomer said that about these bright women. and accomplished women is see, here's the thing. I can't do this on the radio show, but on my podcast, I'm not reasonable. I'm gonna say as bad a thing as you say. I'm not taking no high road. I'm not being above it all. I'm not at all. I'm not inclined to be gracious with these punk trick bras. I'm not.
14: How you said that. That's hilarious.
0: I'm not. Them scallywags talking crazy about somebody.
15: Mm-hmm. Yeah.
0: Especially that Laura Loomer looking broad. She looked like she stink too. She do.
14: She stink.
15: Wow.
0: She does. I'm not even trying to be funny. You know somebody stink when you can see a picture of them and smell how they smell. You know what I'm saying?
14: Yeah. See how they smell.
15: He passed the smell test. Oh my God.
0: Coming up this hour, people get really upset with me, so we're going to give them an opportunity to vent with our segment called.
15: Hey, Laura.
0: Plus, we're going to honor someone's benevolence as a human being on the week. On the D.L. Hughley Show right now, here's Mary J. Blige. It's the D.L. Hughley Show.

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0: That was One Voice star T.I. Let them know we got a song for when your mom and daddy were still together coming up next. Plus, if you find yourself wanting that old thing back, I'm going to tell you why. I'm my top five. That's up in less than 15 minutes. Now it's time for what you need to know with one and only Sybil Wilkes.
1: It's Sybil Wilkes with what we need to know. Meta reached a historic $17 billion settlement with California and 46 other states recently to resolve landmark lawsuits over teen social media addiction, committing to daily usage limits, reduced notifications, and no personalized feeds for users under the age of 18. Dwayne Keefe Davis was found guilty for the murder of Tupac Shakur Monday evening. The verdict was read inside a Las Vegas courtroom, and Davis could face life behind bars. And the Supreme Court ruled 5-4 to approve the president's emergency request, allowing construction on the White House ballroom project to proceed as legal challenges play out. Finally, national gas prices ticked up to $4.08 per gallon ahead of the holiday weekend as crude oil prices surged following military strikes between the U.S. and Iran. I'm Sybil Wilkes. Be informed. Be empowered.
0: Thank you so very much, Sybil. Jazzman.
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0: More of the D.L. 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
0: What did you set this on, hell?
24: My name is D.L.
0: You gotta make her say my name one time here.
24: My name is D.L.
25: Ladies and gentlemen, put your hands together for D.L. Hughley.
0: It's the D.L. Hughley Show, your 2026 edition. If you're going to be in Irvine, California, I will be there this Friday and Saturday. So one show Friday, two shows Saturday. Irvine is in Orange County. Orange County is so conservative. Every time I cross the county line, my car tipped to the right.
26: What?
0: Like, you know what? Maybe Obama was a terrorist.
26: Stop it.
0: it's really, really bad. That thing in Tibet, the flood happened in Tibet and China, right?
27: Yeah, it came from China's side.
0: And so we will never really know how many people died. China's never going to know that.
26: No, we won't. I mean, it's already over, 1,000. And it obviously, you know, we have no idea just because the amount of damage and a lot of people are, you know, still under everything from concrete and rocks. It's just, it's crazy.
0: Yeah. And then it's so soft they can't get heavy equipment in. It's crazy.
26: Mm-mm.
0: You know, it's funny. I think what I find sad is, and I think what I have noticed, and there seems to be a tendency, and I think most people by habit are tribal. You kind of tend to, they even see that in animals. Animals with the same markings tend to help other animals with the same markings. So I think it's instinctive. But when something like that happens, if that happens somewhere else where people look like you or from a region that you, it's just amazing how our empathy quotient is connected to our ability to relate to them as people.
26: Yeah.
0: You know what I mean?
26: Mm-hmm. Yeah.
0: Like, I remember once there was maybe 10, 15 years ago, there was that big tsunami in Indonesia. And there was a girl who survived in a mosque for 3 weeks. Remember that? I think we even covered that story.
27: I think
0: she survived for 3 weeks. Can you imagine if she had been a Christian that would be a story praising? And but, you know, the fact that it was a mosque and that she was of a different religion, it didn't garner the same kind of headlines, attention, mm-mm, and weight it would have had.
26: Yeah.
27: Oh, yeah. There'd been a movie about it already.
0: Yeah. Yeah. But, you know, I just think the world is so much smaller than anybody imagined it would be. And there, and you know, for context, there are about 60 some Americans who are missing.
27: Yeah. Right out there.
26: Yeah.
0: And they always put that on. Damn the 5,000 people, but the 60, you know what I mean?
26: Yeah.
0: So I definitely, it's a lot to be praying about. This is floods and war. It started to look like revelations.
26: Earthquakes. Yeah, yep. It is.
27: Because we had one in the Grand Canyon. We had one in the Grand Canyon. Two people died from that.
0: Yeah. Now, they say that was a freak accident.
27: Yeah.
0: Because I've been to Phoenix before, and they had monsoons and haboobs. Haboobs are dirt storms. These big, and they can black everything out. A monsoon, you only thought that was on Gilligan's Island, but it's not.
27: Yeah, but it's those new weather patterns that, you know, global warming that brought about. So
0: yeah.
28: And then a monsoon, that's what they call, like, hurricanes that are on the Pacific side, right? Don't they?
27: No,
0: I
27: it's
0: think
27: just
0: a monsoon
27: rainy
0: is a rain, like rain and wind.
27: Yeah, it's a rainy season.
0: But it's in the desert, because Arizona's all desert. And so they can come up. I'm telling you, I was at the Phoenix airport years ago, and a haboob came, and it was literally like an eclipse.
27: Whose boobs?
0: You couldn't see. You can see it. You think you would like her boobs, but no, they're not that. Coming up this hour, we got a song for When Your Mom and Daddy Were Still Together. We have My Top 5, a little note from the GED section. And, of course, we're going to cover today's top stories with what's trending on the D.L. Hughley Show.

0: That was a song for when your mom and daddy were still together. The Dazz Band, Let It Whip. Now, if you find yourself wanting that old thing back, we're going to tell you why. Jazz, give us five things you may miss about your ex wife. Brooke Dean for Madame Noir.
1: Number five, their dog or cat? Maybe. Two cats?
2: Yeah.
1: Maybe?
2: Yeah.
1: Mm-hmm. Number four, the top five things you may miss about your ex. The scent of them. Their fragrance. Mm-hmm. That could happen. Mm-hmm. Yeah.
0: Yeah.
1: Number three of the top five things you may miss about your ex. Their favorite restaurant or your favorite restaurant.
0: Yeah.
1: Yeah.
0: That you can't afford to go to no more.
1: Yeah. Damn. Number two of the top five things you may miss about your ex. Their friends because they're better than yours.
0: Yeah.
1: Maybe.
0: Wow.
1: Sometimes.
0: Yeah.
1: And the number one of the top five things you may miss about your ex. The sex.
0: Yeah. Don't call my mama no more. She don't like you either.
1: That's harsh.
0: You know, Tyler and her wife broke up, and I still sneak off and see her.
1: Oh, wow. That's nice.
0: I do. You shouldn't introduce. Here's the thing. I love her. You shouldn't introduce me to her. You broke up with her. I didn't.
3: Wow.
0: I still send her Christmas presents. I still send her money. She still call me dad. And that's it's a sordid affair. I'm sneaking around with her ex-lesbian wife, but it's, you know.
1: I mean, it's a little weird, but if you ever
0: no, it ain't
1: about,
0: weird.
1: Do it.
0: It's not weird to love somebody, and just because somebody else broke up, you're still in their life.
3: Love is a many splendid things.
0: Yeah, that's the thing these lesbians do. They get you caught up.
1: Dear, sometimes you say
0: you start treating them like regular people, and then
1: sometimes
0: all of a sudden
1: you say some things.
0: No, I'm serious.
1: I got you.
0: That's my baby.
1: Mm-hmm.
0: That's my baby. I have dinner as often as I ever did with her.
3: Nice.
0: She's like, I remember she needed a car. She took one of mine and drove it till she got it back. And said, yeah, I'm not, you know, it's hard enough to like, love or like anybody. I think at a certain age, you just tolerate a bunch of people.
1: Mm-hmm.
0: But when you love somebody and you realize.
1: Oh, you love her like that. Oh
0: nice. Yeah. She's my daughter to me.
1: Mm-hmm.
0: Just like Kiki, my daughter, it's like, you know, the same college fund I got for Nola and Stevie, I got for Kiki's baby. I don't know her name, but you know.
3: I love that little regret.
0: Here, little here.
1: But I'm sure she appreciates that love. Here, little.
0: I'm sure they're not shocked by anything I'm saying.
1: I'm sure they're not.
0: Coming up, we got songs from Silk Sonic, Shanice, and of course, I will give you a little note from the GED section. That's up in 15 minutes. It's the DL Hughley Show.
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1: Oh, my God.
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0: Yes.
1: Let him use it. Go ahead.
0: There you go. Let him use it.
1: Come on. Say that. Take
0: your time. Yeah. Skip.
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8: 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We are celebrating it. 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
1: One Voyage 2026 is more than just a cruise. 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Imagine 6 nights aboard the beautiful Virgin Voyages Resilient Lady, surrounded by music from T.I., Rick Ross, Keith Sweat, Eric Benet, Jay Brown, Q Parker from 112, and so many more. And listen, this is the part I love. We're not just witnessing love. We are celebrating it. There's going to be a beautiful vow renewal ceremony at sea, hosted by Erica Campbell and her husband, Warren Campbell, all while being serenaded by Tony Terry. Plus, of course, we're going to laugh with our very own Ricky Smiley and D.L. 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
4: 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So check me out if you're taking notes. And then the following week, the tour begins. D.L. and D.L. Anything Woo-hoo! Goes in Fort Lauderdale and Orlando. So we're nice. Very excited about that.
5: And your book, right? Go keep
4: and
5: on
4: my
5: hawking.
4: Book, Charlie's Boy.
6: All right.
4: It got some pretty good reviews so far. Do you feel like there's a general sense of malaise in America right now?
5: I do. I absolutely do.
4: Because it must be sad, so sad to be connected to a mistake that you've made, that you just ride it out. Because nothing is going like anybody planned it to.
5: No, not at all.
4: At any point, this ride could be over if most of America just went, this is enough. And I just, I don't know, you know, I don't want to feel out of place for saying this, but Mitch McConnell's dead, y'all. He's gone.
6: He's been dead. I mean.
5: He's been dead. But what's crazy about it is no one's talking about it anymore. It's like almost like he disappeared. I mean, he did disappear. We know that.
4: Well, that's because that's what they filming is so much chaos that every day is a new thing to talk about. And they counted on confusing us. And just like to me, when they fired all the black media, that is why you can have what happened in Gary. That's why you can have what happened in Memphis. That's why you can have, dozens of black people hanging themselves and missing body parts and hanging themselves. You know what I'm saying?
6: Yeah.
4: You know, so it is crazy, but it's the time we live in.
6: Yeah.
4: All right, Jasmine Sanders, what did you learn today?
5: Wow. I just want to send some prayers and well wishes to Lionel Richie. I saw where he collapsed as he was performing, but they say it might just be dehydration. I think the last I heard or saw, I think he was in ICU. But hopefully he's on the mend and, you know, St. Louis is
4: he's one of my all-time favorite performers.
5: Yeah.
4: He used to be my all-time favorite. I mean, a few years ago, me and Sid were out to dinner and he was there. We just laughed and talked. The Commodores are performing at the Hollywood Bowl.
6: Without Lionel? Oh, really?
4: Yeah, without Lionel. They only got that one song, Night Shift. That's it.
6: That's it. That is three encores with
4: them. And after the thing, you know, they did Night Shift, and after they cleaned up the Hollywood Bowl. So it's crazy.
6: On the Night Shift.
5: On the Night Shift.
4: Skip, my man, Cheetah, what'd you learn today, baby?
6: Shouting out to Tyler Perry. His show, Beauty in Black, has hit number one in the world. It is it's number two globally and then number one in 30 different countries.
4: That's
6: his
4: all
6: third
4: right.
6: season.
5: That's
6: dropped.
5: Incredible.
4: Man. You can't tell me, man, black don't travel.
6: Man.
5: What? That's
4: you can't
5: incredible.
4: Tell me black don't travel. Because they used to always think that black comedies and black dramas wouldn't travel well.
6: Yeah.
5: Right.
4: But apparently they do 30 different countries.
6: Yep.
4: And I bet they're black. I bet they are.
6: Gonna sew up Africa and the rest of these.
4: Yeah. All right, coming up on the next D.L. Hughley Show, we're gonna be talking to Lakers legend, the one and only Norm Nixon. Norman Nixon. Plus, we're gonna be giving a deserving someone the Shoe Booty of the Week award. It is the D.L. Hughley Show. We will definitely see you on the other side. Kyle, my favorite short bus operator. Pull that straight. We gots to go.
7: Tote.
4: It's the D.L. Hughley Show. See you on the other side.
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0: It's Love & R&B with KG Smooth. I tell you, every day I go on to onevoyagecruise.com, I see something else that's going to be lit and a lot of fun, like the Ultimate Spades Tournament. We take in everybody's favorite Black American game and bringing it on the ship. 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

0: listening to Love and R&B with KG Smooth. What's trending in R&B? Well, I know Lizzo is happy. A federal judge has dismissed a harassment and discrimination lawsuit filed by Lizzo's former tour wardrobe designer, rejecting accusations that she faced racist and fat-phobic comments. Lizzo herself was dismissed from the case in 2024, and today the judge ended the lawsuit entirely. Also trending, Aaliyah's uncle, Barry Hankerson, is blaming his own son for Aaliyah's plane crashing back in 2001. So there's this, the family is battling in court over money and music rights. And Barry Hankerson claims that his son, Jomo Hankerson, Aaliyah's cousin, was paid to coordinate travel for Aaliyah's 2001 music video shoot in the Bahamas. Barry alleges Jomo failed in his responsibility to handle those arrangements and claims Aaliyah instead traveled on a private plane, the one that crashed shortly after takeoff. Barry says that the tragedy may have been avoided had Jomo followed through with the travel coordinations. Yikes. And finally, trending in R&B, Joe is going to release a new album. He confirms that a new album is on the way when he sat down for the R&B Money podcast with Jay Valentine.
1: Just trust the process.
2: Mm-hmm.
1: Even with this album that I'm working on right now, it's taken me about 10 years to do. But I tell my team, listen, I'm not just going to throw anything out there. Trust the process. You know,
2: yeah.
1: God has his hands on all of this. Trust it.
0: Ooh, it's been a while since we got some new Joe, so I'm looking forward to that. The voice is pristine. He still plays everything. He still writes. I'm sure it's going to be one of those ones. And that's what's trending with Love and R&B.
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0: yeah. It's Love and R&B with KG Smooth. So there was a survey done where they asked over 2,000 husbands what they want more of in and out of the bedroom. Here are the top five answers. I'm going to give you three right now. One, they want to feel desired by their wife. Not only did they share it's a turn on, but it helps them feel secure and loved. They want to know their wife wants them both emotionally and physically. Number two, they want their wife to be specific about what brings her pleasure. They don't want to make assumptions or keep guessing if she's enjoying sex. They want her to share, explain, and show them exactly what she wants and where. And number three, they want her to initiate physical intimacy. They shared that it's often less about the act itself and more about what initiation signals: desire, priority, and I choose you. If you want to know what else, what over 2,000 husbands said they want more of in and out of the bedroom, I'll share that at 1:30 the next hour. This is Love and R&B.
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